0: when people stop using this weight loss treatment, they experience gaining back all that weight. What can you share with us about this process and what happens to people, that effect that they're able to gain the weight back very quickly?
1: Yes. So as we've said, these drugs are metabolic medicines. They help to regulate blood sugar. They have an effect on the brain, and they also cause weight loss. Now, the way they cause weight loss is by reducing the amount of food people tend to eat, with several mechanisms on the gut, the pancreas, and the brain. Now, when people eat less food, whether that is with Ozempic, with GLP-1 medicines, or whether that is through dieting, the rapid weight loss and the restriction of calories always causes our metabolism to change, to try and adapt to the lower caloric intake. So the fact that when we stop taking the medicines and we start to feel the hunger again, because of course the medicines, they really quieten hunger in the brain. When we stop taking them, you feel hungry again, and so you begin to eat more food again. It is completely physiologically normal to regain the weight. But this is the same with any form of restrictive diet. So it's not unique to GLP-1 medications. And much like if you stop taking medication for your blood pressure will probably go back up. The same is with these drugs. When you stop taking these drugs that help to lower hunger, you will feel hungry and eat more and gain the weight. Now, I don't want to be too negative, because there absolutely are some groups of patients that can lose weight and maintain the weight loss, or only regain part of the weight. So it's all about personalizing medicine, understanding what each individual patient needs, and making sure they have the correct follow-up and interventions with diet, exercise, and psychological support to help them succeed. So it's not all negative. These medicines just need to be prescribed appropriately for the right patient with the right follow-up.
2: Nos dice que como esta droga metabólica que ayuda a regular el azúcar en sangre, también pues nos decía ayuda a la pérdida de peso, pues obviamente reduce la cantidad de alimento que la gente come, por ese efecto en el páncreas, por ese, digamos, también efecto que tiene en el cerebro, pues la gente come menos y eso hace que la persona pierda peso. 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
3: Doctora, hace un momento usted decía que nadie debe empezar un tratamiento con medicamentos antes, con estos medicamentos, sin antes hacerse una evaluación médica. ¿Qué exámenes puntualmente debe hacerse una persona antes de comenzar este tipo de tratamientos?
0: Previously, you mentioned about the importance of having this medical test done before starting on the medication. Specifically, which test do you advise for people that should undergo before taking the treatment?
1: So there are guidelines for the kind of screening that should take place before these medicines. It's worth checking with your doctor the guidelines for the country that you're in. Generally, we look at the pancreas, the liver, the gut, and also if it's for type 2 diabetes, ensuring that we have checked eye health, especially the vascular system in the eyes. As well as psychiatric screening, so ensuring that there isn't a risk of disordered eating or eating disorders that would come with these medicines. So there are, it's worth speaking to your prescribing doctor and making sure that they undertake the appropriate screening before starting medication, and really think about the dietary and lifestyle changes that need to take place before you start the prescription, before you start the medication.